Oh, how many hot dogs are too many hot dogs? We're on 7. That's probably enough. 101.5 The Fridge, Leftovers Weekend.

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1: The Smashing Pumpkins coming to Columbus September 30th, Schottenstein Center, kicking off their Rats in a Cage tour. 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

Oh, how many hot dogs are too many hot dogs? 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

Oh, how many hot dogs are too many hot dogs? We're on 7. 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
7: When you finally find your thing, you want the whole world to know about that thing. 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
2: Yeah.
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0: you were at Riverscape over the weekend or on Memorial Day, you probably saw something interesting that floated ashore. 101.5 The Fridge, it's Hooper. It kind of went viral. A giant shipping container was floating down the Great Miami River, and it got caught right around Riverscape. And as far as I know, I think it's still sitting there. And everybody wants to know what the heck is inside. We know what's on the outside of it, usually a bird or two perched on top, but is there anything on the inside? Where did this thing come from? So much mystery around the Riverscape shipping container.
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2: Your weather forecast for today, mostly cloudy with a chance of showers and thunderstorms this afternoon. Highs in the upper 70s. Tonight, mostly cloudy with a chance of showers and thunderstorms after midnight. Muggy with lows in the mid-60s. 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

0: It's back for one final week, and then it's gone. 101.5 The Fridge's Metallica. It finishes up this week, where we give you three chances a day to see Metallica in Las Vegas. They are doing their residency at the Sphere, which is something, you know, all those legacy acts do. But of all the legacy acts, Metallica is definitely the coolest. All right, we've got another shot coming up later on this morning, and then Kevin's going to have an opportunity, and Kinsey on your ride home. So make sure you're listening for those back-to-back Metallica tracks to see them live in Vegas.
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If it's too early for karaoke, it's just early enough for Hooper. 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He sings so you don't have to. You're welcome, coworkers.

0: keep reminding myself that this is not a Monday. Good Tuesday morning to you. 101.5 The Fridge. It's Hooper. That's the best part after a three-day weekend. I think it's even better than a three-day weekend is a four-day work week. If you got some big plans for this last week of May, let us know what you're getting into on the Facebook page, 101.5 The Fridge.
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2: Your weather forecast for today, mostly cloudy with a chance of showers and thunderstorms this afternoon. Highs in the upper 70s. Tonight, mostly cloudy with a chance of showers and thunderstorms after midnight. Muggy with lows in the mid-60s. I'm Alan Schley for 101.5 The Fridge.
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All American Rejects had something to say about these high ticket prices for concerts. They said it shouldn't be a District 1 Hunger Games luxury to go to concerts these days. I mean, they're not wrong. 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

Smashing Pumpkins has announced a huge late summer, early fall. They're going to be stopping by the Schottenstein Center in Columbus September 30th. 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

nothing better the day after a concert. You know you had a good time when you lost your voice. Apologies, I lost my voice over the weekend. I was at a wedding, having more than my fair share of margaritas and cookies. The last time I lost my voice like this was after seeing Metallica live, which is what we're trying to do, hook you up with tickets to see them in Vegas. You're going to need this keyword, though, and that is puppet. Text PUPPET, P-U-P-P-E-T, right now to 937-914-1015 for your chance at winning Metallica tickets here on 101.5 The Fridge. The second song in the Unforgiven trilogy. It's the Unforgiven 2.

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0: Wow, this is cool. One of my favorite video game franchises has just released a brand new one. 1015 The Fridge, it's Hooper. So many childhood memories playing those 007 games. Everyone talks about GoldenEye on the Nintendo 64, and yeah, that's a classic. Love that game. But I always loved games like Nightfire. Put so many hours into that one on the PlayStation 2. I still fire it up every once in a while. But there's a brand new video game in the 007 franchise called 007 First Light. And it officially releases tomorrow, but some retailers have already put it on the shelves early for whatever reason. And the early reviews I've seen for this have been really positive. A lot of people really enjoying it. And this is the first James Bond video game since 2012. 007 Legends. So what do you think? You plan on picking this one up? Shoot me a text, 937-914-1015.
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2: Your weather forecast for today, mostly cloudy with a chance of showers and thunderstorms this afternoon. Highs in the upper 70s. Tonight, mostly cloudy with a chance of showers and thunderstorms after midnight. Muggy with lows in the mid-60s. I'm Alan Schley for 1015, The Fridge.
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0: Great American Ballpark in Cincinnati on July 1st. 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

0: Dayton Convention Center getting a little bit of a makeover, and that includes a new cafe that's opening up there. 101.5 The Fridge, it's Hooper. This is Elevate Cafe and Bar, which is now open there at the Dayton Convention Center following $45 million that has been spent to renovate this space. And if you haven't checked it out in quite a while, you really need to, because it's really nice looking now. Elevate Cafe and Bar says they are a modern boutique cafe that'll transition from cafe by day to bar by night. If you want to stop in and check them out, you can find them Tuesdays through Saturdays, open 7:30 a.m. through 3 p.m. And from the pictures I've seen so far, the treats that they have there look pretty good.
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2: Today, cloudy skies, a high of 78. Tonight, cloudy skies early, then thunderstorms developing late, a low of 66 degrees. Tomorrow, for your Wednesday, scattered thunderstorms in the morning, becoming more widespread in the afternoon with a high around 75. I'm Adam Zelek for 101.5 The Fridge.
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0: 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I already hooked you up with one shot this morning, and you're going to have to wait just a little while longer when Kevin steps in for your next opportunity to see Metallica in Las Vegas as we celebrate Metallica here on 101.5 The Fridge. He's got an opportunity for you. Kinsey is going to have a lot of fun with you this afternoon. She's got an opportunity for you to score these tickets as well. And this rolls on all week long, and this is the final week for it. 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
3: 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Some hit a wall and turn around. Then there are the ones who cross the line. Climb.
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Temper City had released this song originally. People liked it. They had fans of it. Self-Aware, it's called. And then, like most songs in 2026, started to go viral on TikTok. People started using it in videos, and then it really exploded. It's a great song, though. 101.5 The Fridge, Temper City.

0: Hope you enjoyed our leftovers like that one over the weekend, our leftovers weekend from Memorial Day here on 101.5 The Fridge. Back to it now, right? Back to the week. Short week, at least, if you're at work. And we were giving away Smashing Pumpkins tickets. We were giving away Goo Goo Dolls tickets. So if you didn't have a chance to win those, I do have the Pumpkins tickets still. So they're coming to Columbus September 30th, kicking off their Rats in the Cage tour. And it's at the Schottenstein Center in Columbus. If you want to go, text me the word smashing right now, S-M-A-S-H-I-N-G to 937-914-1015, and I'll hook you up with a pair of tickets. Good luck.
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2: Today, cloudy skies, a high of 78. Tonight, cloudy skies early, then thunderstorms developing late, a low of 66 degrees. Tomorrow, for your Wednesday, scattered thunderstorms in the morning, becoming more widespread in the afternoon with a high around 75. I'm Adam Zellick for 101.5 The Fridge.
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Dexter and the Moonrocks might have one of the best band names of all time. 101.5 The Fridge. That song is freaking out, is what it's called. And Dexter and the Moonrocks, when we get to the moon and say, what is it, 2028, I think they want to go. I think they want to, I know they did the loop around it, but they want to land on it, I believe, in 2028. So they should bring some Dexter and the Moonrocks tunes. I know they had a playlist this last moon mission. They're going to put some Dexter and the Moonrocks on that one.

Somber played Bottle Rock over the weekend out in Napa Valley, California, wine country. 101.5 The Fridge. I'm not sure it gets much better than watching a song like that. So good. Sipping on a rosé. Some of the videos, I mean, it's stunning. It is stunning, the views that they have there in Napa Valley. Gonna have to try to make it there one of these years.

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I've seen a lot of people online hating on this song from The Strokes. I'm into it. 101.5 The Fridge. Yeah, it's not going to be 2001 Strokes, of course. It's 25 years later, but this song's fun. I don't know what they're talking about. Going shopping, Strokes. Like a tiger.

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0: Hopefully you enjoyed all our leftovers this past Memorial Day weekend. We went all out. We had a lot of leftovers to play for you on the three-day weekend. 101.5 The Fridge. And I have more at noon today. I do leftover lunch every weekday from noon to 1. And we are still in Metallica. So I do have another chance for you to text to go see Metallica in the Sphere in Las Vegas. So that comes up right at noon. We will start leftover lunch with two back-to-back Metallica songs and that next keyword.
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Any song from Sublime just sounds like a cookout to me. Hopefully you're able to still have a couple this past weekend from Memorial Day. 101.5 The Fridge. Always a toss-up with the weather, Memorial Day weekend, every year.

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Hope you enjoyed the long weekend and didn't have to drive too far with these gas prices. 101.5 The Fridge. It's Kevin. I know they're still pretty high up there. So, you know, staycations, I think, are what the summer's going to be all about.

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Time to send you to Vegas. Welcome to Leftover Lunch. Back-to-back Metallica songs is how we've been starting it off from Metallica the past couple of weeks. 101.5 The Fridge. We are sending you to the Sphere in Vegas to see Metallica. They have their big residency starting up there in the fall in October. So you have your chance to go. You just got to text these keywords and we give them to you three times a day. In the morning with Hooper. This afternoon, Kenzie has one at 5. And I have your noon word right now. It is master, like master of puppets, master. Text master, M-A-S-T-E-R, right now to 937-914-1015. And you could be going to Vegas to the Sphere to see Metallica. Good luck.

0: One of my favorite things about Eddie Vedder, Pearl Jam, is how he just goes to shows like nondiscreet and hangs out in the crowd just to watch the show. 101.5 The Fridge. The most recent example of this was over the weekend. Bruce Springsteen played a show in Boston, and a bunch of fans were just videoing the show, and then they looked back at their footage like on their cell phones later, and they're like, wait, that's Eddie Vedder, like standing in the pit. And it's not like he's in some fancy suite or you know, fancy seats. He's in the pit right in front of the stage, just bought a ticket, just watching, you know, one of his favorite artists just there in Boston in the like two rows deep into the pit. Unbelievable. And he's been seen doing this a couple other times over the years. But I love that. I mean, these big famous rock stars, like sometimes they just want to feel human and feel like one of us and go to a show and just be able to experience it without all the bells and whistles and feel like ushered in into a suite and all that. So I respect that about Eddie Vedder.
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2: Today, cloudy skies, a high of 78. Tonight, cloudy skies early, then thunderstorms developing late, a low of 66 degrees. Tomorrow, for your Wednesday, scattered thunderstorms in the morning, becoming more widespread in the afternoon with a high around 75. I'm Adam Zellick for 101.5 The Fridge.
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Hope you enjoyed our leftovers over the long weekend. 101.5 The Fridge. It was a leftovers weekend. We went way back into the fridge and picked out some really good stuff for you. And I have more left. We still have leftovers after 3 days of digging deep into the 80s, 90s, 2000s. I got more for you. At least another half hour here in the leftover lunch.

So Hooper, Kenzie, and I here on The Fridge, we all put up videos on the 101.5 The Fridge Instagram. A bunch of funny bits that we did, but one of them is opening the fridge and telling you our top three songs and movies of whatever year. I did 1989. I picked a couple REM songs. Go check it out. 101.5 The Fridge on Instagram. Here's another REM song.

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If you have not watched Noah Kahan's documentary on Netflix yet, I don't know what you're waiting for. 101.5 The Fridge. Just sit on the couch one night, fire that thing up if you haven't seen it yet. And even if you're not like a super Noah Kahan fan, you might be like a casual fan, you know a couple songs, you will watch that documentary and completely become a super fan, and it will change your whole outlook. Whatever you thought of Noah Kahan, it'll get you on board, I promise you. This is Doors off his newest album, The Great Divide. 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

0: A lot of great shows coming this summer here to Dayton and Columbus and Cincinnati, all around us. 101.5 The Fridge, one of them is Simple Plan, Andrew J. Brady Music Center. August 12th, going to be an awesome show. I've seen them a couple different times. Back in the early 2000s, it was one of my first shows that I crowd surfed at off a stage with Simple Plan. They always put on a great show, even now. So if you want to go see them, if you're a fan, text me the word perfect, like one of their songs, perfect. P-E-R-F-E-C-T to 937-914-1015. And you could be going to see Simple Plan. Good luck. Wesley
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I would like to say that to the mosquitoes that are inevitably coming this summer. I would like to dedicate that Weezer song. Please go away. I can already sense it. I can already kind of see them a little bit. I got to get my electric fly swatter, the zapper, the bug zapper, get those things out, the citronella. Yeah, and maybe I'll play that Weezer song in my backyard this summer. Go away. 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
1: Because nothing says corporate rebellion like blasting The Fridge at your desk.

Such a great song. 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If you don't know, that's Joe Keery, who plays Steve in Stranger Things. And every time that song comes on, it just makes me miss the series. I know the animated one's out, but it doesn't live up to the original.

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1: 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It's 101.5 The Fridge. I hope that you had a lovely long weekend. I know we did. Thank goodness we got to have a day off. That was really nice. I got to hang out with friends and family and receive pictures from friends of all the tadpoles and minnows that their kids caught. What?

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0: Metallica is back on today. It's 101.5 The Fridge giving you a shot at winning a trip to Vegas to see Metallica at the Sphere. I'm going to have another keyword for you to text in for your chance to win at 5 o'clock today. You'll hear double Metallica. So, yeah, you got another chance to win. And I'll give you that keyword a couple times because no one's stopping me yet. So I'm going
1: to
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Like, we know that it can reduce stress, and apparently it helps you sleep, right? 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Yeah, I guess so, which is kind of rude because apparently the answer to all of our problems is literally going outside and touching grass. So might have been hoping that it was caffeine and ignoring the 97 emails in my inbox, but no.

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fewer visitors came to the United States last year compared to 2024, and spending dropped by more than $8 billion. Yeah. Dayton's coolest alternative, 101.5 The Fridge. And so not only are fewer people visiting, they're also not buying, you know, our giant pretzels and, you know, Coney dogs and tiny Statue of Liberty hats and, you know, sky chili. So I don't know. It's the economy. Yeah, it's wounded a little bit.

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2: Today, cloudy skies, a high of 78. Tonight, cloudy skies early, then thunderstorms developing late, a low of 66 degrees. Tomorrow for your Wednesday, scattered thunderstorms in the morning, becoming more widespread in the afternoon with a high around 75. I'm Adam Zelek for 101.5 The Fridge.
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5: 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This elevator only goes up.

sitting on here on Instagram. I'm scrolling just one guy's account because it's really feel good stuff. Sitting here in the Fridge Studio, an MD motivator. I don't know if you follow him. He's got like 9.3 million followers. His name is Zachary, and he just goes around and he gives and he gives and he gives and he helps people in need. And my goodness, it just like makes you like, I wish that like all of us could give in the way that he does. And just, wow. I don't know if you follow him on social media or not, but it's, his whole thing is kindness is cool. And that's, it is true. Kindness is cool.

She's 4'11", but her caffeine intake could power all of Dayton. Kenzie, afternoons on 101.5 The Fridge. If she ever blinks, the grid might just go down.

Well, AI is on its honest thing. Okay. It's 115 The Fridge, and a Florida dad is saying that there's a Lyft driver who used AI to fake car damage and charges kids like $75. And that's why AI is kind of terrifying. Not because of like robots taking over would be kind of scary too. But, you know, one Photoshop, you know, away from actually, I don't know, man. It's

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I think I might have gotten too much sun yesterday. It's Kenzie on 115 The Fridge. I'm kind of, I feel like it's hitting me now this afternoon where I'm just like, I'm feeling overtired and over whatever. I just like feel like I went too hard yesterday. Okay. I'm not going to not admit it. It is what it is.

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It's in the fridge. Dayton's coolest alternative. 101.5 The Fridge.

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2: Today, cloudy skies, a high of 78. Tonight, cloudy skies early, then thunderstorms developing late, a low of 66 degrees. Tomorrow, for your Wednesday, scattered thunderstorms in the morning, becoming more widespread in the afternoon with a high around 75. I'm Adam Zelek for 101.5 The Fridge.
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0: Well, China says that full-scale delivery of flying cars could start in 2027. And I think that we should calm down. I think we should calm down. It's 101.5 The Fridge. And listen, people can't even merge here on land without, you know, causing an issue. I don't think we need sky traffic with cup holders. I just don't think so.
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2: Today, cloudy skies, a high of 78. Tonight, cloudy skies early, then thunderstorms developing late, a low of 66 degrees. Tomorrow, for your Wednesday, scattered thunderstorms in the morning, becoming more widespread in the afternoon with a high around 75. I'm Adam Zelek for 101.5 The Fridge.
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Lindsay at 101.5 The Fridge. And last year for Father's Day, I bought my dad clothing. And I think that that's a bold thing to buy a grown man in his late 60s. However, my dad's a really cool guy, right? Like, he's retired now, so all he does is play music, right? He gets together with some of his band people, and they like play locally, whatever. Really cool. But I was like, you're a hip kind of guy. And he's a very small man too, very thin, just like naturally very thin, no butt, right? I get that from him, but I'm working on it. I bought him like shorts that go above the knee because I was like, those are cooler. And he was wearing them yesterday. And I was like, you know what? You rule so hard.

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Dayton's coolest alternative, 101.5 The Fridge. We posted on our social media, you know, some of first the throwback Memorial Weekend, right? Our leftovers weekend. And Beck's Loser was actually one of my top picks for my favorite songs from 1994. But if you want to see that video, check it out. We gave like our top three favorites, movies, songs from different years. You check that out right now on our Instagram, 101.5 The Fridge. Right now, it's Temper City with Self-Aware.

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2: Today, cloudy skies, a high of 78. Tonight, cloudy skies early, then thunderstorms developing late, a low of 66 degrees. Tomorrow, for your Wednesday, scattered thunderstorms in the morning, becoming more widespread in the afternoon with a high around 75. I'm Adam Zellick for 101.5 The Fridge.
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101.5 The Fridge. And I think I've said this before, but if I haven't, I'm going to say it now. My dad actually used to play in a band with these guys before, you know, this song absolutely took off. It's the Verve Pipe, The Freshman on 101.5 The Fridge. Man, my dad's so cool. I love that man. Father's Day is coming up, and I don't know what to get him this year. My brother was like, we should get him a weed whacker, because his sucks. And I was like, okay, a Ryobi one, like one of the newer, like, electric ones. Sure.

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I'm heading out of here. I'm going to go for a jog. I'm going to go for a run. I've been running these 5Ks lately. My ankles feel it, but that's okay. So I'm heading out of here. Don't forget tomorrow, 8 a.m. Hooper's got your next keyword for your chance to win a trip to Vegas to see Metallica. You can get all the details at 115thefridge.com. And don't forget to tell your dog I said hi.

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